0: Fight.
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3: 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Think I'm thin and swamped, I'm in my fist. Entertainment with your at night like Nick. Drake and Josh, how we team yo

saying that the demons don't want it, that they lost up in the sauce in this. I ain't never did a false deity, give me power or do a damn thing for me. Well, I'm acting like a monster like Stitch, you be acting like, so I call you sis. Switch rule your bitch, uh-huh. This what I call an assist, uh-huh. Tell him this ain't that and that ain't this, with the tip of my wrist, uh-huh.

title, so word to my idols and word to the ghosts. 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

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What you heard? All this talk in my ear. I got an idea. Like the clerk when you're trying to buy beer. Since on the mic, I'm a night.

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The planet's listening, their banana splits again, which has its advantages. But when you got nothing to say except for the hand your it gets in, and if your plans are sticking and Janet's sticking to the matching, if your Tamazepam is kicking and it's having you panic stricken, you're tripping off a tryptophan and tryptophan in Switzerland just for asking to autograph a picture, then ripped it in half and whipped it at him.

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Cardi put the pussy on offset. 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Card. 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Card. 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Card. Who that be flags Martian? Card. 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Card. 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Card. 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Red bottom MJ moonwalk on the moonwalking through your clique. 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I keep the pump in the trunk. 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Wanna party with Cardi? Cardi a body in a Rari. Diamonds all over my body. Shining all over my body. Cardi got your bitch on Molly. 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

0: 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Cardi put the pussy on offset. Cardi and Cardi be brain on offset.
1: Yeah. On a party with a savage. 21. Saint Laurent savage in the Aston.
2: Yeah.
1: High end cars and fashion.
2: 21.
1: I don't eat. I'm fast.
2: Oh God.
1: I'm a blood, my brother crippin'. 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I like hot sauce on my chicken.
2: Oh God.
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2: 21.
1: I'm in a Bentley truck. She keep on sucking like it's tenant.
2: 21.
1: All these VVS's, my sperm worth millions.
2: Oh God.
1: So bad I popped a Miley before I hit 21. 21.
0: 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Call party with God. Cartier body in a Rari. Diamonds all over my body. Shining all over my body. Cartier got your bitch on Molly. You ain't gang, you lame. Billy truck laying the lane. Blow up the brain. 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Who you know drip like this? 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I got your bitch and she naked, ice on the cake when I bake it. I'm switching lanes in the range, swap at the for the brand, swap at your for your man, swap at the trap for the fame. 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Cartier body in a Rari. Diamonds all over my body. Shining all over my body. Cartier got your bitch on Molly. You ain't gang, you lame. Billy truck lame.

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I ain't even good with writing. I don't even write with shit. I just felt I had to write this letter to Big. Like, how did you get, like, letter to Big? Yo. Dear Christopher Frank White Wallace, yeah, it's your boy Kiss, I just want to holler, in your memory, I keep a cool G in my closet, yeah. Can't go on the rack with fresh pair of wallets, you know I'm still a liquor in the weed, child, still got Branson on speed dial, and everybody's the king now, you ain't gotta be nice, getting shot is the thing now, Mafia was doing their best, they separated now, rockin' gutters doing a stretch, yeah,

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2: Yes. 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
3: Awesome. I can't even remember the last time I was at a concert.
2: I know. It's been like ages.
4: Man, I can't believe you got tickets.
3: Yeah, Josh, you're the man. You were the man.
2: Oh, come on, man. Don't thank me yet. 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You never know
3: what happens. Whatever, bro.
2: I mean,
4: guys, we got to keep moving if we're going to get there early.
3: Hustling up.
4: Wait, hold on, guys. ATM machine. 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
2: No, wait up, Greg, man. 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
3: Yep. 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
2: Nate?
3: Yeah.
2: Here you go, man.
3: Ow. Whoa, $50. 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
2: Hey.
3: You sure you're Jewish?
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3: It was a joke. Will you tell him, Rob?
5: What? 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
2: Everybody put three fingers in the air. The sky's falling, the wind is calling, stand for something or die in the morning. Section 80, hop

0: This motion picture is being presented to you by the conglomerate entertainment. Please be advised that you should consider this as a warning.
1: Yo,

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1: Sorry, y'all, I ain't got no haters. 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All I got is maids and waiters. All I got is suits and gators. Y'all.

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0: Diamonds on Africa, Africa, we call it motherland. 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
1: I'm talking about my brand and you talking about your brands. 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Young Money. Shout out to Lil Wayne for signing a little chick from Queens, New York City. 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

0: 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A promise that hit the beaches of Normandy. A covenant that split the skies over Berlin. A vow that captured Iwo Jima. A promise was made. A solemn oath that liberated Seoul. A sacred trust that defended Kaesong. A pact that dug in Da Nang. A contract that weathered Tet. 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

stuck around. TV news and cameras, there's choppers in the sky. Marines, police, reporters ask where, for and why. Belly yells, we're out of here, seen us since right on. Making moves and starting grooves before they knew we were gone. Jumped into the Chevy, headed for big lights. Wanna know the rest, hey, by the rights. How bizarre.

0: tequila. Nothing better for celebrating with your kids and introducing them to potential alcohol abuse.
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0: Billy! 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
1: My name is Norberto Lara. 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
1: 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So they take me in on a chain to Long Beach. And now they lock me up in the cell behind the courtroom in Long Beach while I'm awaiting to be heard on my traffic offenses, parking tickets. And I panicked. 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Actually, what's to stop them? I mean, what's really to stop them? Oh, I assumed that maybe someday my mother would realize that I should have gotten out. 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And finally, they called me.

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1: Be sure it's true when you say I love you, honey. 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

0: He would come home after a hard day and just start in on me, you know, like, hey, how's your day? How was school? What you got going on? I mean, it gave me the chills.
1: My father would drive me all the way to the mall. He wouldn't stop until we were right in front of my friends. And oh my God, when...
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1: He insisted on taking us to the movies, even though he knew Steven totally worked there and I was totally in love with him. 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

0: 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Uh-huh. 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

0: Winter brings snow and howling winds. 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It all means that winter brings floods. 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
4: 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Yeah, we chillin' with your bitchy on my

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0: 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I don't wanna yell, they call me 6'9", I carry 6'9", like 5 at a time, like
1: I just wanna meet you, wanna keep you, wanna see what you can do for me, and wanna feel you going down on me. 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

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Second they mention and that's not enough for me. Frankie, they turn us a trilogy. Frankie, they turn us a trilogy. Trilogy. Frankie, they turn us a trilogy. Whoa. Turn us a trilogy. Whoa.

0: why is that then?
1: Will you make Mr. Whittaker at number 32?
2: Besides, it's not very good for the voice.
0: A bit harsh, isn't it?
3: No! Sleep till bedtime!
4: Speaking of which, it's 10:30 already.
0: Is it?
1: What time do they stay up till in America?
4: Oh, very late. Sometimes 10:45.
0: Well, actually, I've heard in New York they sometimes even stay up till midnight.
1: No wonder they do all that shouting.
4: Yes, they must be very snappy and irritable.
0: That's right.
4: You know, I heard a story that those toasty boys stayed up till 12:15.
1: Well, that's really just silly.
0: They're just going to get burnt out.
4: Burnt out?

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1: This is where the music still matters.
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4: 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It's Tubba.

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0: Yeah. Take off the fufu. Take off the cloud chase. Take off the Wi-Fi. Take off the money phone. Take off the car loan. Take off the flex and the white loss. Take off the weird ass jewelry. I'ma take 10 steps, then I'm taking off top off. Take off some fabricated streams and the microwave memes. It's a real world outside. Take your idols. Take off the runway. Take off the Cairo. The Sandro pay 5 days stay. Take off for the meal. Hella follow. Take off the far flag. Take off reception. Take off the cop with the iPad. Off the allure, take off the unsure, take off the decisions I lack. Take off the fake deep, take off the fake woke, take off the I'm broke, I care. Take off the gossip, take off the new logic, that if I'm rich, I'm real. Take off the shirt nail, take off the Doge, take off the Birkin bag. Take all that designer off, and what do you have?
1: Ugh, you ugliest. You are.

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2: 500,000 people every year in the U.S. die from smoking cigarettes. 60,000 never even touch one.
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1: Over 600,000 kids will start smoking this year. In their lifetime, 245,000 will die because of smoking.
2: Cigarette smoke will kill one out of every two people who smoke.
0: One cigarette takes away 11 minutes of your life. An entire pack will shorten your life by 3.5 hours.
1: Secondhand smoke contains 4,000 chemicals and 200 known poisons.
2: Cigarettes kill more people than AIDS, drug abuse, car accidents, and homicides combined.
0: Smoking causes 87% of lung cancer deaths, and every 30 seconds, somebody dies from lung cancer.
1: According to the World Health Organization, by the year 2025, cigarettes will kill approximately 10 million people a year.
0: Are you going to be part of this number?
1: The choice is yours. Quit smoking now.
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But I need you and I can take you all the way, and I'm able to give you something sensational, so let's go, yeah. 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
2: 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The answer is quite a lot. America's philosophers are at work in corporations, labor unions,

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0: Everybody has bad days. 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
1: It's not the end of the world. There's always tomorrow.
0: You can do it.
1: I'm ready to support your next effort.
0: I'm always here for you.
1: Everybody has bad days. Don't worry.
0: It's not the end of the world. There's always tomorrow.
1: You can do it.
0: I'm ready to support your next effort.
1: I'm always here for you.
0: Everybody has bad days. Don't worry.
1: It's not the end of the world. There's always tomorrow.
0: You can do it.
1: I'm ready to support your next effort.
0: I'm always here for you.
1: Everybody has bad days.
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1: 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Everybody has bad days. 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
3: Tell you a story about the house rent blue. I come home one Friday, had to tell the landlady I done lost my job. She said, that don't confront me, long as I get my money next Friday. Now next Friday I come, I didn't get the rent, and out the door I went. So I goes to the landlady. I said, you let me slide. I have the rent for it tomorrow, the next day, I don't know. So she said, let me slide it on, you know, people. I notice when I come home in the evening, she ain't got nothing nice to say to me. But for 5 years, she was so nice. Lord, she would love a dove. I come home one particular evening. The landlady said, you got the rent money yet? I said, no. Can't find no job. Therefore, I ain't got no money to pay the rent. She said, I don't believe you're trying to find no job. Said, I seen you today. You were standing on a corner, leaning up against a post. I said, but I'm tired. I've been walking all day. She said, that don't confront me. Long as I get my money next Friday. Now next Friday I come out, didn't have a rent. And out the door I went. So I go down the street, down to my good friend's house. I said, look, man, I'm outdoors, you know. Can I stay with you maybe a couple days? He said, let me go and ask my wife. He come out of the house. I could see his face. I know there was no. He said, I don't know, man. She kind of funny, you know. I said, I know. Everybody funny. Now you for that, too. So I go back home. I tell the landlady, I got a job, I'm gonna pay the rent. She said, yeah. I said, oh, yeah. And then she was so nice.

Down the streets I go. She hollering about the front rent. She'll be lucky to get in the back rent. She ain't gonna get none of it. So I stop in the local bar, you know, people. I go to the bar. I rent my coat. I call the bartender.

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Kanye. Straight from the gold, Kanye. 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I hate the new Kanye. The bad mood, Kanye. The always rude Kanye. Spazzing the news, Kanye. I miss the sweet Kanye. 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I gotta say, at that time, I'd like to meet Kanye. See, I invented Kanye. It wasn't any Kanyes. And now I look and look around and there's so many Kanyes. I used to love Kanye. I used to love Kanye. I even had the pink polo. I thought I was Kanye. What if Kanye made a song about Kanye? Call him Mr. Old Kanye. Man, that'd be so Kanye. That's all it was, Kanye. We still love Kanye. And I love you like Kanye loves Kanye.

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1: 4-5. 4-5. 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Yeah, 4-4.
2: Fire!
1: Yeah. I've been sleeping with your, you ain't even know it. You should peep the
2: facts.
1: I done gave the, she done told the world and I ain't.

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I'm looking like wealth, so mommy want a menage. 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Count your money up.

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0: 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You got to touch. You have to see it when nobody else sees it. You have to feel it when it's not tangible. You have to believe it when you cannot see it. You got to be possessed with the dream. The dream.
1: Yeah. Any weapon formed against us shall not prosper. Young thought it was oozing noodles, now we eating lobster. As I walk through the valley with my ladder and flex, I'm the realest that I just happened to rap. When they all thought we was finished, they was laughing at that. So I went and bought me a dawn and flipped the head to the back. New drag, new whips on the way now.

0: Do you know that insufficient folic acid consumption can lead to devastating birth defects? Over 70% of these defects can be prevented. I'm Deborah Lee Hovey, state representative from Connecticut. Women in Government wants you to know that the Centers for Disease Control and Prevention recommends that all women take a vitamin with 400 micrograms of folic acid every day. 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
1: Mary, it's me, Sam.
0: Sam? You're fading. I can barely see you.
1: I know. It started with an email I got from a website. They promised me a huge tax refund.
0: Oh, Sam, you didn't.
1: Yes, I gave them my Social Security number. And now they're stealing my identity.
2: Behind this highly unlikely tale, there lies an all-too-scary truth. Beware of sites that promise huge refunds. If it sounds too good to be true, it's probably a scam. Instead, go to irs.gov for reliable tax information.
0: Oh, why'd you do it, Sam? The IRS never sends emails about your taxes.
1: I'm sorry, Mary. The site looks so real.
2: www.irs.gov, the one place to go for all things taxes.
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1: 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Just left V Live. Atlanta could never die long as.

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2: Yo. Y'all keep telling me that I need to do this. I ain't gonna lie. Go hard. Shorty got bought. And may mind if I go in real quick?

Hey, yo, Pap, who the hell is she? If she is white, why she ain't got no wedding ring? Strip rolling diamonds, but she ebony. But my chicks up in the pen, pour some Hennessy. If that's your man, why he stepped in me? He don't wanna know what he be telling me. He a broke pedigree. You call him Greg.

0: at you. Gang posted up on the corner like a statue. Clip around my chest like a motherfucking satchel.
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1: Meet Josh.
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1: Do you know where you're going to? Do you like the things that life is showing you? Where are you going to?
2: Straight.

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1: Strap yourselves in, boys.
0: Because we're going
2: all the way up.
1: Hang on, we're in for some chops.
0: 1077, the Edge. 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
1: Today, my new son and I threw a barbecue.
0: There were burgers and chicken.
1: I burnt everything. The burgers, the chicken, the salad.
0: Ah, they were delicious.
1: They were awful.
0: And then we had watermelon.
1: I'm allergic to watermelon.
0: And then we played catch.
1: I broke Mr. Lewis's window. Mrs. Wakeham's window. Mrs. Wakeham's windshield. And then, somehow, my hand. My hand!
0: And then my dad even let me drive his car.
1: The hospital's on the right! It was a rough day.
0: It was a great day.
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tall. Tell me why we got a war, why we got a fight, why we always got a spoil for, why the cops always gotta get called, why you always trying to see me trouble with the law. I guess some things will never change, locked in a cycle trying to